I'm in a den. Feel the presence of the aura of the man. Not to compare, lowly dying for a chance just to touch your hand or a moment to share. Can't deny the urge that makes them want to lose themselves to the debonair one. Hold me back, the simple fact is that I'm all that, and I'm always there. One sexy can't perplex me, now you know who's wrong.

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Get a look and melapid on me. Scholars never seen that makes you wanna grab and hold a squeeze real tight. Who's gonna be the one to save you from yourself? Would you wanna take a bite, please? Oh baby, please, you beg, you want, you say you got to get some caught up in the charm that I laid on thinking. Now there's nowhere to run. Just another fish to fit the worm on a hook on my line. Yeah, I keep many females longing for a chance to win my heart with SEX and plenty.

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I blasted off the planet, rock that caused catastrophe, and it matters more because I had it. Now I had I thought about wreaking havoc on an opposition. 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I'm automatic, quarterback. I ain't talking second, pack it up on panic. 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It don't matter, cause we is just.

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One sex that can't perplex me. 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As if you didn't know before. I know what I want, and I want it now. I want you, and then I want.

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And you might know how to play with fire.